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1: We're open 24 hours a day. This is WREK Atlanta.

That's right. So yeah, we're going to go ahead and get started. We'll be here until midnight. This is Psych Out. This is WREK Atlanta. Thank you and love you so much.

Folk music is high-class music. There's a lot of low-class people singing it. Matter of fact, most so-called folk singers don't even look like folk. Folk song tells...

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That one's the one.

it was like an appointment. He felt if he wanted to run up, you know, climb, I don't know. He said that feeling, it was so different.

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That was Black Blood Part 3 by Merzbow from the album Turmeric.

Oh,

Oh,

Come on, come on, come on, come on, come on, come on, come on, come on, come on, come on, come on, come on, come on, come on, come on, come on, come on, come on, come on, come on, come on, come on, come on, come on, come on, come on, come on, come on, come on, come on, come on, come on, come on, come on, come on, come on, come on, come on, come on, come on, come on, come on, come on, come on, come on, come on, come on, come on, come on, come on, come on, come on, come on, come on, come on, come on, come on, come on, come on, come on, come on, come on, come on, come on, come on, come on, 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come on, come on, come on, come on, come on, come on, come on, come on, come on, come on, come on, come on, come on, come on, come on, come on

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1: W-R-E-K Atlanta. We do all that bad that chance, y'all.